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5: Good morning. The police are out with a stalled truck. It's over to the side, but there's some flashing lights here in North Knoxville. It's going to be on 75 southbound near Callahan. Again, a little bit heavy down through there here in the last few minutes as it builds down from Campbell County into Anderson County. Some school buses are out here, and some school bus pickup zones are going to get busy here pretty soon. Give yourself extra travel time. Hey, bridal season is winding down, so stop by and see them today at Fountain City Jewelers, located in the heart of Fountain City next to Litton's. I'm Commander Chuck. You're on time traffic.
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6: Happy Wednesday. It's going to be a little bit hotter, a little bit more humid today with forecast highs topping out near 90. We also have a chance for some scattered showers and thunderstorms, mainly across the mountains and southern valley. 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That's your latest forecast. I'm meteorologist Mike Witcher from the East Tennessee Weather Center. And remember to always get the latest forecast weather updates with the East Tennessee Weather app.
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0: 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Do you remember? There were years that it was always something with Wes, right? He was getting arrested for this or that. But you know what? I got to give him credit. I don't think he's been in trouble in years, right?
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